0: Railroad Bill. Yeah. That's done by a group called Crooked Still. I got that right. Crooked Still. And before that, Patsy Cline, Walking After Midnight. I tell you, why would you be walking after midnight? You should be home with your children. Before that, a group called Wren did The Sun Is Going Down. Michael Smith did Sister Clarissa. I can relate to that song. I won't tell you how necessarily. Then, let's see. Cole Cannon did Hunt the Cat. Brooke Williams, I Got It Bad and That's Not Good. Dedannon did Humors of Lissadel. The Band, yes, I snuck in The Band with I Shall Be Released, Bobby Dylan tune. And Rooftop Singers, did that sound familiar? Walk Right In, and started that all off with Tim O'Brien on with Hold On. Well, I got about 26 minutes to the top of the hour, and then I will be on my way. But don't go away, because Robert will be in a little while, and so you don't want to miss Robert's show. Okay, so I have queued up over here on the record player an amazing rendition of Stars and Stripes Forever, done by a solo guitarist. I play guitar, and I don't know how in the world this guy can do all that he did. And this is an old recording. I think this came out in the 70s, in the late 70s. Guy Van Duzer, and it's just beyond belief. And I've been playing various Americana type songs this afternoon, just because I won't be around for the 4th of July. So I kind of wanted to squeeze some songs to kind of warm you up for the 4th of July. So this is one of them. I was going to end the program with this, but I have a problem in that I don't know how long the song is, because it doesn't put it on, it doesn't have the numbers that I need, so that's kind of risky. So I'll play my traditional, my prayer for you at the end. So this is Guy Van Duzer with Stars and Stripes Forever. He's beyond amazing.
1: Okay, this is by my other favorite composer, John Philip Sousa.

Okay, how about some back announcing here? That's Teresa Jimenez. Every Sunday morning, Jim Queskin did the Fish and Blues. Dave Grissom and Doc Watson did the Fiddle Tune Medley. Ann and Pete Sibley did Angel Band. And that catches us up because we're heading back to Guy Van Duzer with the Stars and Stripes Forever. Thank you for all the calls this afternoon. Much appreciated. And I'm going to sign off right here. I'm going to get a song started and then go to my prayer for you. So, yeah, have a great weekend. Enjoy the nice weather. It's been kind of cool today, and it's supposed to be kind of cool tomorrow, but then it'll warm up again. So, yeah, catch you on the airwaves in a couple of weeks.

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Like I said, reggae music every Friday night, 6 p.m. to 9. My name is Robert Rank, and the program is called The Solid Foundation. We begin the program in the modern roots. 7 o'clock, we have the reggae calendar, let you know what is happening around the area as far as reggae goes. Later on in the program, we go into some brand new dance hall for you. Touch down the streets of Kingston musically for you.

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Nice relic of that rhythm track for you right here on the Solid Foundation. You're in the Modern Roots segment. Gotta remind you of one thing, a big thing you gotta remember tonight, to write on your calendar. The 2026 Reggae Marathon is coming next month in July. It's right around the corner. July 17th, right here on a Friday night, 6 p.m. stint begin. July 17th, 18th, and 19th till midnight. A full weekend of reggae music. And it's a way to help support this non-commercial radio station. Once again, that's July 17th, right here at 6 p.m., all the way through the 19th at 12 midnight. July 17th, 18th, and 19th. Write that one down. I'll just continue with the current Modern Roots vibes for you, as I always like to do. Hope you're enjoying the vibes tonight. This is Cornell Campbell.

listening to 91.5 FM Solid Foundation on your Friday night reggae music. Coming at you until 9 p.m. tonight. Robert Rankin here with the controls. The rhythm track we're listening to right now is known as Ross Beethoven. From that piano line right there. 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

Stay tuned for the reggae calendar coming in at 7 o'clock tonight. It's about 10 or so minutes.

between the vocal, the DJ, and the dubwise. And in Jamaica, they call that the showcase. Right here on 91.5 FM, The People's Radio. Song right now from King Kong. He's coming by request.

listening to KKUP Cupertino. The artist Io Tosh. The song is called The Cure. Your reggae music is The Cure. Bring up the vibes every time. We also heard from Capleton, Stephen Marley, and Junior Gong. Babylon So Evil. That is from the Heights of Fire, the new album from Capleton. Been listening to it for a while, playing tracks off it. It's definitely fire. Heights of Fire from Capleton. We also heard Josh Shine His Light from the same album. Began with Revolutionists from King Kong. A little after 7 o'clock. It's now time for the Reggae Calendar.

Every Friday night, right around 7 or so, we give the reggae calendar, let you know what's happening in and around the Monterey and San Francisco Bay areas. Both live shows and DJ sessions as well. Alright, this weekend is the annual Sound System Festival happening up in Upa, California. The Tishtang Campground up, it's about 8 hours north of here in northern Humboldt County. Second annual Dub in the Creek, featuring live and direct Sister Nancy, Micah Shemaya alongside Tippy I in the mix. And these folks have the big sound, the big scoops, the big bass bins. 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All right, tomorrow night, Saturday the 27th, is session known as Afro Bashment, featuring Afrobeats, dancehall, and hip hop, and more in the mix. Your DJs, La Playa, Chris Day, Vane, and Limo. That's a Crybaby in downtown Oakland. Not too far from the Fox Theater, downtown Oakland. All right, coming up on Friday, July 31st, it is President Brown and Jamaica's own roots and culture band known as Chalice. President Brown and Chalice. Mose Alley in Santa Cruz, Friday, July 31st. And then Reggae on the River is coming in August. New dates this year, August 14, 15, and 16. Reggae on the River 2026. Headliners Burning Spear, Kabaka Pyramid, lots more. It's reggaeontheriver.com for all the details regarding the artists, how to get there, and how to camp. reggaeontheriver.com. Coming up also in August, Thursday, August 20th, is Samurai, the Wise Damn Band, Blackamoor, I and I in the mix on the DJ. That's at Mose Alley in Santa Cruz, Thursday, August 20th. Samurai and Blackamoor in the house. And that's about all the info we have this week. If you need more info or have more info to get out over the airwaves, 408-900-9539. That's 408-900-9539. Remember that number. I'll be asking you to call it during the Reggae Marathon coming up in July. July 17th, 18th, and 19th. I know some folks have already did their homework assignment and wrote those dates on their calendar, on their phones, however you keep the days.
July 17th, 18th, and 19th. A full weekend of reggae music on KKUP. Starting right here at 6 p.m. on Friday the 17th, going all the way till midnight, July 19th. Thank the folks that phoned in during the psychedelic music marathon last weekend. It was a great, great success. Let's all band together and make sure that the reggae music marathon 2026 is a success as well. Shouts out to Matt and Ryan out there on the hills of Los Gatos. Michael and Nati. All the Bayside crew, all the folks out there at Santa Cruz Harbor. Big ups out to Joe. Melora. Check for me on social media, DJ Robert Rankin on Instagram and Facebook.

right, the sister in Odds Alignage. Long admired her work. Brand new album out. It's called Rebel Data.

is this Ozzy Lineage alongside Johnny Osborne? This one's called Rub-A-Dub or Two.

just heard some jammies and jammies adjacent type stuff. We just heard from Brandon Roots, Medicine, Falcon, and Coco T. Began with a couple from Aja Lineage. Brand new release called the Rebel Data album. Right here on the Solid Foundation, just about 7:30 on the Friday night.

Gotta send a big about to Pam tonight on Lake Tahoe. DJ Shag out there in the valley. Shouts out to Christopher out to Carrie tonight. Out to Susan. Big ups out to Reggaeology tonight. Yard vibes that. Shouts out to Ike Linda. And all the Portmore crew. Alright, tonight we're gonna give respect due. Respect and must go through. Another one of the reggae musicians and soldiers has left us, gone to Zion. His name is Conrad Crystal. Passed away on June 17th, age of 61. Passed away in a hospital in Kingston due to complications from cancer.

usually with his sparring partner on the mic. Sugar Roy and Conrad Crystal made so many great tunes throughout the ages. So we're going to run a few tunes from Conrad Crystal in respect out to him. Sending respects out to Sugar Roy, Conrad's family and friends and crew. As Conrad Crystal was a veteran of the romantic hi-fi on the Palin in Kingston. Yeah, sound system that had the premiere of Tenor Saw on the mic back in the day.

Like I said, we're going to run some selections in respect out to Conrad Crystal, singer. A lot of the selections are alongside Sugar Roy on the DJ in that classic vocal and DJ combination style. So rest in power, Conrad Crystal.

a tribute out to Conrad Crystal. Passed away recently at the age of 61. Playing some tunes with him and his sparring partner Sugar Roy. And the Baa Baa Boom right now. 2021 release on their own Fireball label. We're This Train, a 2007 release on the Irieites label out of France. Talk About Love. Big song from originally from Pat Kelly. Done with the Powerhouse crew with Al Campbell and Big Hit. That was a 2003 tune on the Fireball label. Conrad Crystal alongside Sugar Roy. Dip on a Mission, Throw Me Corn Rhythm. Began with Baltimore Rhythm and a tune called Praise Him. As it is so great, we're on non-commercial radio where we can dig in the crates and bring you these tunes from these artists and veterans that pass away. Give them proper tribute.

0: Next couple tunes going out to all the Herbalist crew tonight. 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
1: 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I'll be a higher grade, Miss Moore.
0: This one's called Give Me the Weed.
1: Try

The vocalist Conrad Crystal alongside Sizzla. So Much Trouble. We heard Word Sound Power. A couple herb tunes begin the set. Herb of a Lifetime. And Give Me the Weed. As we are honoring a tribute set out to Conrad Crystal, passed away. Recently, age 61. In the hospital in Kingston, Jamaica. Gotta give him respect as he championed songs that address social issues, uplifted communities, and promoted positive values. Remaining true to the spirit of reggae throughout his career. A lot of releases coming out on the Fireball label.

you remember right after this tribute, we're getting into the 2026 Dance Hall for all the Dance Hall fans. Right here on KKUP Cupertino. This is solo works, not alongside Sugar Roy, but Conrad Crystal solo. This one's called No One At All. As I do a tribute out to Conrad Crystal right here on the Solid Foundation.

More works from Conrad Crystal right there. Thank you, Jah Jah. And a solo work, No One At All. Gotta send a big up out to the SSH, SWA. Out to Tyler, out to Julie, out to Mama D. Shouts out to Alden, out to Caitlin and the family. Shouts out to Select 7, Rudy B, DJ Tiffany. Yeah, Abraham in the area. Respect due. As we're sending some respect due out to Conrad Crystal. Passed away at the age of 61. This arguably is his biggest tune, signature song, tune called True Love. Conrad Crystal, rest in power.

final entry in the Conrad Crystal tribute tonight. Big, big tune called True Love. We heard Kid Corrupt in their Smoke Weed Every Day. Gone to the Herbalist Crew. Yeah, definitely Arena Rhythm track. Got to send a shout out to my friends Michelle, out to Gloria, out to Remy, Sammy Ranks Forever. Shouts out to Malika tonight, Nadia, Kaba, and Big Levi, Leah Muhammad as well. Shouts out to Philbert out there in Arizona way. So Buju Banton made a stop in the Bay Area last Saturday night with Stephen Marley, doing all his classic 80s and 90s dancehall material, as his brand new album is called Too Bad. He said on stage, a dancehall album, Return to the Dancehall. And right now, the lead single off it, a tune called Butterflies. Buju did a wicked show. Shouts out to Buju the Gargamel. This is Butterflies from Too Bad. Hi, baby. We'll try to sneak another track off the album for you.

0: great way to run into the dance hall set tonight. The Real Rock Rhythm, of course. Almost 8:25 on a Friday night, going until 9 p.m. tonight. You're listening to the Solid Foundation program. In the dance hall segment for all the dance hall fans and crew. Just heard Jigsy King alongside Tony Curtis, My Sound, Reggie Stepper Modeling, Louis Culture in there, the Rudy Don't Fear. And Buju Banton from his brand new album, tune called Butterflies. Let's step into another track from Buju Banton's Too Too Bad. This one's called The House Call.
1: House Call. Gyal in a swag, gyal dem a shopping in a mall. Gyal in a pool, some off the wall, some off the line. Someone a said fi catch a cookie if it fall. The one that just actually.
0: Big up to all the dancehall crew.

couple in a row there from Busy. Yeah, Busy Signal. Last one, the Body Day. And last one before that one was Outta Ada. Right here on the Dancehall segment on the Solid Foundation Friday night. A little over 20 minutes left in the show. Big thanks for tuning in. Reminder, you can listen again, rewind, download it on SoundCloud. Just search DJ Robert Rankin on SoundCloud. It'll come right up for you. Along with lots of other Solid Foundation programs. You can also check for me on Facebook and Instagram, DJ Robert Rankin as well. Shouts out to G-Nice, out to Ross Dank, out to Manic, DJ Benny. Reminder, DJ Benny's on this Monday, 12 noon until 3 for the Jazz Music Program. Fifth Monday edition. So Sundays is Massive Sundays happening at Zanzi in downtown Oakland. Daddy Rolo, DJ Polo, and the crew. 10 p.m. start time. Also happening the 4th of July, Saturday night, the 4th of July. DJ Walshy Fire from Major Lazer in his own right. DJ Walshy Fire. Smoke One, Big Rich, Juan Jing, and lots more. That's happening Saturday, the 4th of July at Starline, 2236 MLK Way in Oakland. It's 10 p.m. until 4 a.m. Little Independence Day vibes for you right there in the town. My wish. Our Vibes Cartel brand new album's called God in Time. This one's called Genie. Track off that God in Time album. Out to all the Vibes fans.

voice of Alkaline right here on 91.5 FM, Solid Foundation on a Friday night. And Vince is in the house, setting up. Glad to see Vince in the area once again. Afro Spirit, 9 to midnight tonight. African music, reggae music, Afro-Caribbean vibes till midnight tonight. Leave it right there on your dial. That was Gal Good from Alkaline. 450 alongside Weekday doing the bounce. Asian, riddle me this. Vibes Cartel, tune from his brand new God in Time album called Genie. Always try to bring you the current dance hall. Final segment of the program. Want to say happy or strong. Tyler tonight.

0: All right, coming up next, it is Shensia alongside Valiant. Probably going to be the final one as we're heading out of here. Until next time, each and every one, take care and Jah guidance. This is KKUP Cupertino. Stay tuned for Afro Spirit. Vince is in the house. Start up with some reggae music and take you down through Africa until midnight.
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0: lie. Right now it's Valley alongside Shensia.

Byron Messiah, a tune called Talibans. Shen Si alongside Valiant, My Turn. Shout out to Julie, out to Jack, out to Dainty tonight. Shout out to Leslie. You're listening to KKUP Cupertino. Stay tuned for Afro Spirit.

Yes, indeed, tune to Afro Spirit on KKUP. And this program comes to you every second and fourth Fridays of the month from 9 p.m. to midnight. Big up and big thank you to Lars for sitting in the last couple of months that I've been away. So I'm back every second and fourth Fridays from 9 p.m. till midnight. So in that last set, pretty long reggae set to open up tonight. Rapid Fire by original Kofi and Skilly Bang. That's a new single from Kofi. Working on an album also. And before that, as a Lineage from production by the King Jammies, the great King Jammies. That was a Rubber Dub or Two alongside Johnny Osborne. And from the same album, Can't Live for Yourself as a Lineage. And Forever Loving Jah by Bob Marley and the Wailers. And we had Give Me Back What You Take from the Poor, Linville Thompson. I thought that was Carlton Livingston. But anyway, it came up as Linville. Be Thankful for What You Got by Prince Fatty. And Lift Me Higher by Terry Linen, a great gospel inspirational tune. That's a new single by Terry Linen, Lift Me Higher. And before that, Do You Know, also a new single by Etana. And Push Come to Shove, Freddie McGregor. Robert was just reminding me that Freddie's 78th birthday will be tomorrow. So happy birthday in advance there. And started off with Busna by Roots Radix and Revolutionary Dub by the great Augustus Pablo. You tuned to Afro Spirit. I'd like to remind you that this is all a listener supported station. 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Keep it tuned. Ashake from his brand new album,

Yeah, that's our Ira Starr, a brand new single from her upcoming album, Working On. She'll be released in August, I believe. That's the title, that Tornado, Tornado by Ira Starr, a new single from a forthcoming album. And before that, Soul from the album Neon. We heard Desert Pulse. That's before that, we heard Heat and Rhythm from a second album that was released last year in 2025 by Soul, My Only Love. That's an African house mix. And Jogodo by Wizkid and Asake. And a couple of numbers from Asake's new album, Mr. Money. M. Dolani, Aurora, and MCBH. I can't figure what that stands for anyway. MCBH, nice tune by Asake from his new album. Keep it tuned. And there's something new, Ijoba by Naira Marley. Naira Marley's been absent from the scene for quite a while. This is a collaboration with Keys Daniel. So this is a radio edit. So if you have this song, you know, it's filled with, you know, raw lyrics. But this is a radio edit, Ijoba by Naira Marley and Keys Daniel.

It was a whiskey kese dance from his album titled Morayo. And before that, Rock Me Gentle, Olamide, a new single, and Duro by Kodi from the EP A Kid with a Dream, and Nakupenda by TXC alongside Davido. And started off that set with Ijoba by Naira Mali and Keys Daniel. It's a brand new single from Naira Mali. You tune to KKUP, and this program goes until, this is Afro Spirit. It goes until 12 midnight and comes to you every second and fourth Fridays of the month from 9 p.m. till midnight. It's a program of African and Caribbean tunes, new, old, contemporary, club hits, roots, all mixed together every second and fourth Fridays of the month from 9 p.m. till midnight. And here's Sira Mbenza with vocals by Neboma. Great Roomba tune, Pepe.

That's Angel Kidjo alongside our Charlie Wilson. For me, that was taken from the album Hope, our new album that just came out a few months ago. And before that, from the same album, we heard Kakua alongside Diamond Platinums out of Tanzania. And the three Sukus and Rumba tunes by Syria and Benza. And let's see, from the top, Pepe by Syria and Benza alongside Neboma. And we heard Nikesi. That's featuring Samba Mapangala on the vocals. And Maggie Ank featuring Balu Kanta and Wutamai on the vocals by Syria and Benza. You tune to Afro Spirit. And here's a new single by Sheon Kuti and the Egypt 80 band. This one is titled Nadem, featuring Tom Morello.

Yeah, that's a sweet, sweet high life tune. Taxi Driver, that's a remake of Bobby Benson's huge tune by Yinka Alakija, Taxi Driver. And before that, you soon do Boos Yee and Aisha by Shiloh MMG. He's from Mali, kind of a blend of traditional Malian tunes and Afro beats. So he's making a huge wave in Mali, Shiloh MMG. And Stand Well by Sheon Kuti and Egypt 80. And before that, After 24 Hours by Femi Kuti from the Journey Through the Life, Journey Through Life album. And I started off that set with Nadem, a new single by Sheon Kuti featuring Tom Morello. We've got a few more minutes to the top of the hour. This program comes to you every second and fourth Fridays of the month from 9 p.m. till midnight. Afro Spirit with DJ Vance. 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This is Barrier. It's Barrier by Salif Keita.

Mapfumo and the Blacks on Limited. Chimurenga is a big hit for Thomas Mafune. And before that, also Thomas and the Blacks on Limited, Maungetunji and Baraye from Salif Keita started that set off. And you turn to Afro Spirits, more music. And here's Azer Lineage. Link.

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Never grumbles or fusses, always treats me right. 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

0: Following me in the spring of 1961, Berry Gordy launched more Detroit talent onto the market in the form of the Marvelettes, with their first recording, Please Mr. Postman. Founder member Catherine Anderson remembers those days.
1: The Marvelettes started in Inkster, Michigan, and we were all attending Inkster High School. And they were having a talent show, and all of us sang like in the school glee club or chorus and stuff. And so we decided we would join the talent show. Part of the prize was that a representative of Motown would be at the talent show. And he came out and listened to it. And of course, all of us, you know, he selected different ones, and then we went down to the company.

Man is made out of mud. A poor man's made out of muscle and blood. Muscle and blood and skin and bones. A mind that's weak and a back that's

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Well, the truth of the matter is, this poor girl had been abandoned by her date. When, from out of nowhere, came this music loud.

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All right. Good morning. You're tuned into 91.5 FM, KKUP, Cupertino. Hey, I'm Stifler's dad. I'm filling in for Miguel today for his, El Barrio Nuevo. I don't speak very much Spanish, so if I massacre these names and stuff. So I tell you what, I'll try to give you the group, but I won't try to name the songs, okay? I want to give a shout out to my tia, Uncle Tony. She's tuning in from Reno. And another shout out to Bird, Miss Ballbreaker. She knows who she is. All right, so I'm filling in, and it's a pleasure. I hope you enjoy the music, because I enjoyed putting it together for you. All right, with that said, let's get it on.

All right. I hope that's making you feel good today. Maybe just chilling. It's a little, how would you say it, cloudy out there. But hey, barbecue. Maybe this is getting you up and getting you going. I know one thing. It's getting me going. I'm staying up here with you guys. That was Cio Feliciano. We had Lil Joe and the Latineers. Prez Prado did Mambo Number 5. Azteca did Red Onions. And Durant Jones and Indication. Indications featuring Ila Bamba doing Cruising to the Park. All right. This is Stifler's dad, and I'm filling in for Miguel. All right, I'm going to get back to the music because I have a lot kind of crammed in here. Let's do Slow Sunshine doing Latin Lady.

Yeah, I'm digging it. You know, I don't speak Spanish, but I love the music. Okay, gosh, man, I'm having a blast. You're tuned in to El Barrio Nuevo show. I hope I'm not saying that too much as a coconut. But I'm Stifler's dad, and you're tuned in to 91.5 FM, KKUP, Cupertino. I'm filling in for Miguel today.

Right, that was Joe Kuba, Oyekimoba, Dr. Loco and his Rockin' Jalapeno Band. May he rest in peace. Doing Camelia the Chicana. All right, you're tuned in to 91.5 FM, KKUP, Cupertino. This is El Barrio Nuevo show. And I'm Stifler's dad, filling in for Miguel today. I hope you're enjoying the music.

What a pretty song. All right. Oh, man, I'm having fun here. Time's going by fast, and I'm still awake. Let's see, these next artists, I refer to them as the big three in Latin music. Just from my time hanging out at the San Jose flea market when I was younger, and these artists were just blaring through the speakers. Oh man, those were the days. Ooh. So anyways, I'm gonna start this off right here. This is the big three in my opinion.

All right, there you go. The big three. In my book, that's the big three. Yeah, Vicente Fernandez, Ramon Ayala, and Lil Joe and La Familia. All right, you're tuned in to 91.5 FM, KKUP, Cupertino. I'm Stifler's dad, filling in for Miguel. This is El Barrio Nuevo show. All right, let me get the music, keep the music flowing. Since I'm gonna overshoot my time a little, or if Lowrider Louie's gonna cut me off. Anyways, I enjoy this, and it's gonna be a pleasure seeing my buddy Louie again. All right, how about Alfredo Chocolate, Mentros? See, that's why I don't announce the names here, because I'm not familiar with them, but I love their music.

All right, Anna Gabrielle. Ooh, I like her. Oof, yeah. So I know people are listening out there because I have been getting phone calls. Yeah, they seem to like what I'm playing, and I appreciate that. Because I'm here because I want to keep music alive. That's my goal, and that's why I do what I do. I've been at this station for 21 years, and it's just a passion that us programmers have here. We want to share our music with you, and hope that you appreciate it. Anyways, with that said, this next artist, I went to high school with his mother. He's from Milpitas, California. And if you don't know where that's at, that's in between Fremont and San Jose, the gateway to Silicon Valley. Okay, his name is Manuel Romero. And anytime I'm able to play him, like when I'm doing filling in on a Latin show, I like to get him out there. Check him out.

Hey, I dig it. That was Ray Barato. 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I'm enjoying myself today. Thank you. Thank you guys for letting me fill in. I appreciate it. And thank you for the phone calls. It's nice to hear that people out there listening and they're enjoying what you're playing. I dig that. All right, with that said, let's do some Trish Toledo right now. Right here at 91.5 FM, KKUP, Cupertino. I'm Stifler's dad.

Yeah, Antonio Aguilar. Love it. Okay, I got one more coming up from Manuel Romero. And I really like this song. So here it goes.

Okay, that was El Chicano Chachita. 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Thank you. I'm at the last 15 minutes, so I'm not gonna talk. I'll just play some music. I'm Stifler's dad, and thank you for invite me into your ears there. All right. Let's do some Latin breed.

All right. I love that version from the Latin Breed. I'm just an average guy. The Royal Jesters did I Want You Round. El Chicano with Chachita. Okay, my last two songs. Lowrider Louie's in the house. And it's great rapping with them, man. I haven't seen that cat in a while. And I'm blessed that they asked me to come do this show for Miguel. Thank you. And I thank you for all the calls. I'm Stifler's dad. If you ever want to check out my music, I'm on every Tuesday from 4 a.m. to 7 a.m. And that's Tuesday's Morning Groove. With that said, peace out, my brothers and sisters, and remain blessed.

0: Doctor.
1: KKUP Cupertino. And it's time now for the Alma Latina program. I'm your host, Lowrider Louie, and I want to give a shout out, a big thanks to Stifler's dad for his El Barrio Nuevo program. He was filling in for Miguel. And Miguel, by the way, Augusto's out at the El Día de San Juan Festival going on today in Newark. Y también Rolando Escobar, Mr. Salsa. Órale. This next set is going out to all the gente, regular listeners and new listeners to KKUP FM 91.5 FM Alma Latina program. I'm your host, Lowrider Louie, gonna be here till 3. Let's get this pachanga started. Órale.

Ladies and gentlemen, there are seven acknowledged wonders of the world. You are about to witness the eighth. Standing in the spotlight on Showcase are 12 young men who have given you such tunes as the Grunt. Pass the peas. Give me some more. Ladies and gentlemen, without no doubt, these are the JBs.

right, how about that for an opening set? Híjole, almost a whole hour of music, but that's what I'm trying to do here, bring you a lot of music and a lot of information. También, we're going to have a community calendar, in about 15, 20 minutes or so, so stay tuned for that. There's a lot of stuff going on in the community, a lot of music, a lot of groups coming through the area, so we're going to share with some of that. With some of those announcements here real soon. So let me just send this next set out, or let me let you know what you've been listening to first real quick here. So that was Mr. Stranger by The Soul Chants. And also before that was Bob Marley and the Wailers with Where's the Girl for Me? And also before that was Joey Quiñones with In My Arms, and before that was Ray Barreto with El Nuevo Barreto, and that was off of the Acid album, and that was going out to all the gente too that gave during the psychedelic marathon. Gracias, thank you, thank you. They did very well, and so outstanding. And by the way, that Ray Barreto album is a very cool psychedelic album if any of you are into that. And also Ray, also before that was Santana, The Calling, and that featured Eric Clapton. And by the way, that was going out, if you hadn't heard the news, Clive Davis, the giant, the incredible musical producer that actually gave Santana a second started his career when the Supernatural album was released way back in 1999, and that also got Santana incredible amount of recognition because he won a lot of Grammys. I can't remember what the total amount was, but it was a lot. And so, and of course, Clive Davis was instrumental with many other artists, so you could do a whole month, if not a whole year, on all the persons and groups that he was in, was very key in discovering or furthering their career. And then, also before that, we heard Mantecas with Groovy Samba. And we also heard before that was James Brown, The Payback, and I got some calls about that. That's actually off of the Funk Classics. In the 70s, it's a mix that was put together back in 1997, but it was issued off of the PolyGram Records. And then also we had before that Doing It to Death, Fred Wesley and the JBs. And one of the things about KKUP, gente, is that we can play that tune here anytime. You know, of course, if it's in with the DJ's mix, but that was a 12-minute tune that I can play here because we are 100% listener supported, and then that's what why you can look at this playlist, and there are many tunes over 5 minutes long. And again, that's because we are not commercial, we are non-commercial, 100% listener supported. And I opened today's show off with Joe Watan's Good Old Days. Joe's going to be here in early August. So we're going to have the Anuncios coming up, and that will inform you of, if you got to plan out, you know, some events or some outings that you're going to have during the summer. Well, we're going to try to help you there. We're giving you some options. So, orale. So Ida Segovia is going to help with the calendar again about 1:15 or so. So stay tuned for that. The numbers here, by the way, for the studio are 408-900-9539. Orale. Now this next set's going out to all the gente that's going to be coming down or checking out War Malo and Los Yesterdays. And Los Yesterdays are maybe not well known as the other groups are, of course, War and Malo, but Los Yesterdays are going to surprise you that are going to go out there if you haven't heard them before. So let's check them out. And this is again going out to all the hint of the listeners. I'm going to give shout outs right now, but I

Got more to come. So Mary and Alan Cotto and Mantica and all the gente that are celebrating right now in Modesto, right? Right now, the cumpleaños. And also to, let's see here, to Mona and to Lawrence Sines, again, regular listeners, and also to Lance as well, and Tony and Dina, all the gente out there in Dakota, Union City, and also to the people in SoCal, Martin and Vanessa, and also the gente that are heading over the from the valley, because there's a big, big camping trip coming up at the playas. That's right, the gente heading over from Visalia and other parts there in the valley. So we're going to get this music going to all of you. Orale. You're in tune to KKEP, Cupertino.

0: Orale, you're in tune to KKUP Cupertino. I'm your host, Lowrider Louie, and I'm being joined by Aida Segovia, who's the new programmer here at KKUP. Welcome, Aida.
1: Thank you. Thank you, Lowrider Louie.
0: Orale, and we're going to get to the Vario calendar, so check it out.

0: 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El Teatro Capacino presents American Pachuco, the legend Luis Valdez. 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A 4th of July drone show will be held at Lake Cunningham Park in East San Jose. The event starts at 6 p.m. and the drone show will start at 9 p.m. There will be entertainment, food, and a drone show. There will be parking and shuttle from nearby Eastridge Shopping Center, and there will be no parking at Lake Cunningham. Los barrios unidos jamás serán vencidos. 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For more information, contact Solera on Instagram. 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
1: thank you for that, Ida, and welcome officially to KKUP. So great to have you join the familia here.
0: Thank you so much. I look forward to learning more about the KKUP community and the KKUP family, and just looking forward to being part of the KKUP family.
1: And thank you for helping with the calendar, because it's something, a project that we've been striving to bring to the listeners on a regular basis, and showcasing the incredible amount of events and opportunities to check out music and show support for causes and all that's going on in the community right now. It's great. And then you add on that the World Cup, you know, so that you know, there's a lot going on.
0: Sure.
1: By the way, and if you're looking for something to do, if you want to catch that spirit, I guess downtown San Jose, the San Pedro Square is a place. If you can't go to the place where the events are held live, that's the next best thing, and some would say even better than being at the game. But también, Aida, there's a couple of other things I want to mention. Shout out, don't forget the gente that right now, Dia de San Juan celebration going on at the Swiss Park in Newark. And that, again, is you can look for the KKUP gente out there. Going on today, and it's going to go till 7 p.m. And then also at the Pulga, we have today until 4:30 is Jose Mendoza and friends at the main stage. Sabrosito is going to be out there as well, and Jimmy D Stone Cold as well. And also, tomorrow, Sunday, the 28th, Molcajete is going to be out there, and the RJ Haas Band, and much more. So that's going on at the Pulga. So Aida, otra vez, gracias. Mm-hmm. Welcome to KKUP, La Taza de Sabor.
0: Thank you so much.
1: All right. And we'll be bringing Aida and the others that are joining our familia. Mm-hmm. We're very excited to share and the news that there will be more. In fact, tomorrow, compañera Laura will be doing her thing with the... And by the way, gente, check this show out tomorrow. On KKUP Sunday from 1 to 3 is the Domingueando show, and it's going to be hosted by Brown Sugar Soul. So that's another compañera that's joining the familia of DJs here at KKUP. So, Aida, otra vez, gracias. Thank you.
0: Thank you.
1: You're welcome.
0: And everyone have a blessed and beautiful day.
1: Orale. So this, again, is going out to all the people going out to the war. And Malo lost yesterday's, again, July 26th. That's going to be a fit-me show. Just don't spill the wine, gente.

happy anniversary to Alan and Maria Carol and man, Tika, orale.

KKUP, Cupertino. Orale. Wow, time flies, que no, when you are spinning the music, que no, orale. Well, let me fill you in on a few things. So this is, of course, KKUP Cupertino, 91.5 FM, and also streaming at kkupfm.org. A lot of people online. Kiule to all of you tuned in from wherever you may be, but thank you for being with us here on La Taza de Sabor. That's right, K-Cup, La Taza de Sabor. And also want to let you know that Roger, the Zap band's going to be here also August 7th, Friday night. That's during the San Jose Summer Fest. Now, it used to be the Jazz Fest, but now it's Summer Fest because they're including a lot more genres, including Latin. And so Joe Baton's going to be there, as well as the Sinceres and the Zap Band with Roger. I believe Roger's going to be there too. So it's going to be a good time, as well as many other great acts there. A lot of Latin groups as well, Afro-Cuban jazz, and many, many more, including Patti LaBelle. Wow, that's going to be a great show too. And so, well, Roger with I Want to Be Your Man, and then before that was The Escorts with I'll Be Sweeter Tomorrow. And I'll Be Sweeter Tomorrow is one of those tunes that's been covered by many, many groups. And so anyway, that was their version. And before that was Jason Joshua with Just for a Little While, and that featured Joey Quinones and as well, and Sonny and the Sunliners with Smile. That was actually Your Puppet. And Sonny's going to be here, Sonny Osuna, at the Chicano Soul Fest at the end of August. August 29th, by the way, is the anniversary of the Chicano Moratorium. So a very significant date, that date, August 29th. And again, the Chicano Moratorium was way back, I believe, 1970 in East Los Angeles, that tragedy that occurred there during the moratorium. And so anyway, so Sonny Osuna and the Sunliners again, August 29th at the, well, Sonny Osuna, I should say. Sunliners have been, at least a group has been, gone many, many, many years. Pero Sonny Osuna still going strong, Chicano Soul Fest, August 29th. And then we heard before that Earth, Wind, and Fire, After the Love is Gone. And also before that with Joe Acosta with Phoenix. A great rendition of By the Time I Get to Phoenix by a Caribbean band. So, and we heard before that Wars, All Day Music, again, going out to all the gente lucky that they're going out to see War, Malo, and Los Yesterdays, July 26th. Music in the Park, downtown San Juan. And then also before that with Joe Baton, When We Get Married, again, going out to Alan and Maria Carol and Mantica, celebrating the anniversary a little day early, but you know, when you're in love, every day's a celebration, you know. And so congratulations to both of you. And also we heard before that was Los Yesterdays with Love is a Game for Fools. Again, great group out of Los. That's going to be up here, part of that lineup on July 26th with Warren Malo. And then we heard, of course, Eric Burdens with Spill the Wine. That was a live version that's, you know, maybe not the one you're familiar with, but that was a cool version. And by the way, Lonnie Jordan from War is still bringing it. He is in great, great performer, but still sounds great after all those years. And he'll usually tells a story during his performance of how, you know, lucky he is to be where he's at now, and he'll explain why how he got there. Orale. Well, again, you're in tune to KKUP Cupertino, and a shout out to Ida Segovia for helping with the Vario calendar. And it's exciting to know that we're going to have more of that type of information coming on a regular basis. And so if you want to hit me up here for events as well, if you want to give me a heads up, appreciate as much notice as possible, you can email me at louis.rocha408@gmail.com, and we'll get it to the right gente so we can share it with
nuestra comunidad. Órale. Well, okay, pues, let's get to the music, and I want to give some shout-outs real quick here before I continue on, because, you know, that's part of what, you know, we do here. We try to get people, get them their second or 2 seconds, segundos of fame. Órale, so let me see now. I want to give a shout out to Damien Trujillo. Again, órale. I don't know if he's tuning in or if he's on the road, but you know what? The KKUP app, doesn't matter wherever you're at, you can check us out. And also to Tony and Rachel Cuevas. Kiwole, I don't know if they're in Baja California or where they're at, but you know, kiwole to both Rachel and Tony. And also, let's see here, we got, want to say kiwole to Debbie Oakner over there in Santa Rosa, and also to Sally Armendariz down there in Gilroy. And to Raimundo and Ofelia Talavera, over there in the Sierra Montañas, they're up in the hills above Fresno, pero, you know, they're holding it down, so they're always tuning in and up to good in the hood there. And also, want to say kiwole to Martin and to Vanessa as well, and also, let's see here, to Joe and Lucia Navarro, also in Hayward. And with that, I'm going to get back to the music. Gente, the numbers here are 408-900-9539.

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All right. How many of you would have guessed that that was Little Joe y La Familia? And that was their Latin rock psychedelic tune, La Tuna. Story goes that, I guess, when Joe got out here to Cali, I guess he was up in the city, and they ended up in Haight-Ashbury, and went on, you know, everything changed from there. It's like a lot of artists over the years, they absorb wherever they're at, the communities and the influences, and then, you know, take it in a different direction. So, orale, I want to let you know that a few things. So we've got Swing Boogie coming up, so stay tuned for that. And then also next Saturday will be the first Saturday of the month, and it's also 4th of July, so... And the programming here will continue because we are listener supported and the People's Radio. So the first Saturday light up will include Jimmy Jam and maybe Too Loose Jesus will be back. So, but we'll definitely post the announcement on our Facebook page. That's where a lot of information is shared with those DJs. You know, we do those that are part of the collective or want their information shared, we do that. So anyways, that's how it works here. We're all volunteers, so you know, we do what we can to help you figure out your day, who's on first, you know, who's going to be on the air, you know. So orale, just again, some reminders, there's some a lot of things going on. Don't forget, there's a lot of music at the Pulga in San Jose. The weather was a little cool. In fact, I didn't bring my rampla out because it was raining this morning, and I was like, man, is it going to continue or what? But anyway, so we, and tomorrow, don't forget it, from 1 to 3 on the Domingueando program, the show is going to be a guest DJ, Brown Sugar Soul. Firme, firme rolas coming at you again tomorrow 1 to 3, and she's going to be playing all your favorite oldies, modern soul, rare soul, and gospel oldies on a Sunday afternoon right here on KKUP La Taza de Sabor. Right, I want to also let you know what you've been listening to. That was Little Joe y La Familia again, La Tuna, and before that was Frank Zappa with Anything, and that was just a little play on the psychedelic marathon, because Frank Zappa, of course, one of the premier artists, but he also hung out in East LA and with Ruben and the Jets and that group, and jammed with them as well. So that was Anything off of that, or off of Cruising with Ruben and the Jets album. And before that was Chico working on a groovy thing. And also before that, we heard off of the new album by La Doña from San Pancho. La Doña, again, very talented musician from the Govia family, from La Misión. Great double album. But I got to forewarn you, she goes off like a little bad bunny. And there's a lot of language on there that you got to definitely check out if you're going to play it in front of others that are, you know, just sensitive to words. So, but great album. That was, again, La Doña with the tune entitled Consienteme. And then before that, we heard Pepe Marquez with A Love I Can See, of course, written by the famous William Jefferson, Smokey Robinson, and covered by many, many groups. That's a great, great Chicano version, Pepe Marquez. And that by, and then also we heard before that Mireya Avila with And Only. And of course, she collaborates with a lot of the artists down there, Pepe Marquez, Joey Quiñones, and others. And they're both going to be up in the Bay. They're coming to Newark, so they're going to be at the Swiss Park. Don't forget, that's coming up in a few weeks. También. And that a soulful showcase, again, go to eventbrite.com. The date is Saturday, July 11th, with Mireya Avila, Pepe Marquez, and Adrian Carmine. It's going to be a great, great show. And then also we heard before that was the El Dorados with Looking In from the Outside. And before that was Wild Wind. Got some calls on that. Tu Bien Lo Sabes. And
that again. I think we also heard Roger, again, I Want to Be Your Man, and Jason Joshua, Just For a Little While. And let's see, I think that about does it. So Roger, again, Zap Band's going to be here as well, August 7th. A lot of things going on. And again, if you want to hear the music that I've played, you can go to the KKUPFM.org page, and you can find the archives. This is the Alma Latina program. You look for the date, and you can hear it for 2 weeks, and that is a really good deal. So I try to mix in a lot of music, so give you more options than using the streaming services. Why not? Here at KKUP, people donate, and you get to benefit from that. Hopefully, you'll join the donators, the people that pledge and donate like they did during the psychedelic marathon. And we have coming up next month, which is right around the corner, the reggae marathon and oldies in August, and then the Latin will be here in September. So again, regardless, all of the money goes into the same bucket. All of it goes to the same causa, the same cause, which is KKUP, which is the People's Radio. So again, you can go on the archives, check out the playlist, and get the app, because you can use that wherever you're at, and check out shows and sample shows, you know, do all that, which a lot of people do with KKUP because of our variety of music and also the quality of music. A lot of the DJs bring their personal experience as well, and I really liked hearing the story earlier from the earlier DJ, Stifler's dad, Mario de Los Angeles, and his story about this one song that he went to school with the artist's mother. And that's, again, what KKUP brings, what allows us to share that those memories and experiences with you. All right. So enough weedy weedy, como mi abuelo decía, you know, a lot of talk. So moving on, gente. I'll be back. Actually, I'll be on. I've got to just let you know that, and then I'm going to just play the last minutes I got here with music. But I'll be back here on Tuesday, July 7th. That's I'm filling in on a program called Un Poquito de Todo, a little bit of everything. And I'm going to be doing a World Cup like theme show. They're going to be bringing some Venezuelan music, some, and especially keep them in your prayers at this very difficult time, and also Colombian and Peruvian other music from the Americas. They're going to try to bring in at least the music from the countries that are still active at that point, because they're doing the knockout round and all that stuff. So all right, so again, and thank you. Gracias for letting me spin this music for you. And thank you for all the calls, the feedback. Appreciate all of you. And if I didn't get to your name, your shout out, I will get to you in the next show. You can count on that. Because you know what? We are the People's Radio, and we appreciate all of you. Thank you. Thank you. Thank you again for tuning in. And stay tuned for the Swing Boogie program. And I forgot to mention, I'll also be back in July. The next one is the 25th. And then we have coming up again next weekend, Jimmy Jam and maybe Toulouse Jesus. So, órale, ahí te guacho, gente. And don't let no one get you down.

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I'm not going to start cursing on the radio, but, you know, the digital thing that is ruling our lives. What are we going to do here? This is Craig, and you got the Swing Boogie Show on the fourth Saturday of the month, my usual slot. Didn't make it last month because of Mr. Dylan's birthday, but I understand that that was a good deal, although I don't see figures on the board. The Psychedelic Marathon, guys, apparently brought in $29,429. That's a good figure, too, $29,429. It's like, let's see here, where are we at? Yesterday was 626-26, 62626. Probably a good day to buy a lottery ticket on if you're fool enough to buy lottery tickets. I've heard them called things. But anyway, we're going to play old-time music for you and relax and enjoy ourselves here. We just drove over the hill. Traffic wasn't bad, and it's a gorgeous day. I spent the morning with my grandson, Gus, who's 15 months old and sweet as a bug, and his mom and dad, my son and his wife, and it was just a lovely time. Just a very nice time. Beautiful day, you guys, here in the Bay Area. So I hope wherever you are, if you're listening, that you're having a good time. I have to sign myself in and so forth, so I'm just going to start playing music here. We're going to start with... What are we going to start with? Let's start with the Monroe Stomp. And I have to remember who is... I think this is... Ooh, I'm not remembering. So I'll have to tell you on the flip side. KKUP, enjoy.

KKUP Cupertino. Well, that was certainly really nice. That's a, I believe, a bunch of Tennessee people. Martha Spencer singing with Luke Bell and Billy Hurt fiddling and Matt Kinman in there sitting on a guitar. Nice tune called Red Mountain Wine. Very enjoyable. We started off that half hour. Let's see here where we were. We started off with Rich Hartness and a friends doing the Monroe Stomp, which doesn't have an opening or an ending, but boy, do they play well. Rich is playing a banjo guitar, an instrument that was had some popularity before electrification because it was loud. And Gibson made one, the GB1. And I know a couple people that have one of those things. One of them, when he plays it, calls it the Enforcer. Which I really enjoy that. So anyway, there was Rich and friends playing the Monroe Stomp. Then Albert Hash and the White Top Mountain Band did Cacklin' Hen. Dan Gellert, that astonishing gentleman who plays a clawhammer banjo so well, and a fiddle very well, too, doing Poor Rosie. That was from, I think, the last release Dan did for Tiki Parlor down there in L.A. Dan, I think, well, he used to live very close to where I grew up in Ohio. I'm not sure why he decided to live in Ohio, but he moved down to North Carolina, I think, where there's lots more music. The Deseret String Band came in and they did a medley of tunes, Liverpool and Off to California. There's both hornpipes from their way back in 1985 release, Land of Milk and Honey. It was a great, great record if you can get your hands on it. Albert Hash came back in with Flurry Dow and Thornton Spencer playing Black Eyed Susie. That's a chestnut. Kurt Sutvin and Kevin Four played Rockingham Cindy. Certainly around peak tune. The Spencer family with Albert Hash, Martha Spencer, and all those folks that she plays with. I did not write down what the name of that tune is, and I apologize. Reed Martin came in doing his version of Off to California on a fretless banjo, and that man has been an astonishing clawhammer banjo player. He's one of my heroes. Martha Spencer and Luke Bell sang Red Mountain Wine with Billy Hurt Jr. and Matt Kinman playing along. And that brings us up to 3:31 and 19 seconds according to the digits. Looked like 3:32 on the analog clock in front of me. This is Craig. We're at KKUP FM in Cupertino. And we're glad that you're listening to the Swing Boogie Show. I get to do the fourth Saturdays of the month. And it's been a couple of months since I've been here because I got preempted last time to give Mr. Dylan his birthday due. And we did it. We had a marathon on a fourth Saturday instead of a third the whole weekend, I guess. And then we had the psychedelic marathon last weekend. And holy cats, that was a big deal, you guys. There's still psychedelic marathon t-shirts, I'm sure, if you're into it here. It's got the faces on there, which I think from the print, which is a pretty handsome one, Rod Stewart and Ron Wood, those were the faces. And then I'm not sure how they got to be this. I think they were the small faces first, and then they became the faces. But you know what? That was back in the 60s, and who the heck remembers? I'm certain I don't. let's see here. So we got to go back to play some more music. What do we got going here? Oh,
We got the same folks here. Kilby Spencer, Martha's brother, and Emily and Thornton playing Cripple Creek and Sourwood Mountain, and we're going to get back into the music here. Want to reach out there and say hello, and I love you to all my dear friends that keep me alive. And boy, oh boy. You know, it's the best thing in life to have family and friends around you to be able to reach out and touch. So get out there and do that. Give somebody a hug that you love. And listen to this old-time music. This will make you feel better. We're going to play, what's the tune here? Oh, I told you, Cripple Creek and Sourwood Mountain here on KKUP. We'll continue to talk to you in a little while.

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Stop right there. Thank you. 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KKUP Cupertino is our name. And we're here at 408-900-9539 if you want to, like, use an old-fashioned thing like a telephone. Otherwise, you can get on the new-fashioned thing and listen to us, like, anywhere in the world, which is kind of an amazing thing, considering that would have been impossible when I was a kid. It is a couple minutes after four, and you got Craig and the Swing Boogie Fourth Sunday Show playing old-time music for you here and enjoying ourselves on this lovely afternoon in Central Coastal California. We got an hour under our belts here, and let's see, we just finished off with the Three Stripped Gears playing the Black Bottom Strut. We started out the hour with Thornton Emily and Kilby Spencer and family playing Cripple Creek, and then Sourwood Mountain, two chestnuts. John Beckoff and Nate Payne came in and played I Once Loved a Sailor, a tune that Charlie Poole recorded a long time ago. Bill Destler played Nancy. Burke Barber played the Salt River Reel. Rafe Brady played Ragtime Annie. And Oscar Ford, a wonderful recording from the early 30s, The Sweetest Girl in Town. So that covers what we just ran through, and I hope you guys are having a good day. It's a beautiful day here. Had a nice drive over the hill, and I hope for a nice drive going back. I like doing this show in the summertime because I've got plenty of light to drive home on Highway 17. It's a little bit more of a challenge to do when it's dark and rainy, you know, those dark and stormy nights. So that's what we listened to. We are going to go forward with, we started up Jay White playing Booker's Midnight, and we'll get that going. Say howdy to everybody. I sent out lots of texts to my dear ones, and many of them have responded, so I'm hoping that we got folks listening out there. I hope you are. Thank you. And I hope to see you soon. So there we go. Now we're going to have to get back into the next hour of Swing Boogie with some more old time stuff. Booker's Midnight here we're going to play and say thank you for listening, friends, and we'll talk to you in a little while.

KKUP Cupertino. And here we are at 4:30, halfway through my radio show. This is Craig. You got Swing Boogie on your ear, in your ear, coming towards your ear at KKUP in Cupertino. We're a non-commercial radio station, and I don't know how many of that breed is left in this country, but we've been here since 1972. And, you know, I was, what, 19 years old in 1972? Eligible for the draft, got a high lottery number, and did not have to go to BF Nam. And what a blessing that was. A pretty tough duty. 4:30, KKUP. What other things do I need to say? Oh, what did we listen to? We started out that hour at 4 o'clock with Jay White playing Booker's Midnight. Gorgeous clawhammer banjo work. Clinton Davis from down south here in California played Cutting at the Point. I think at the Portland Old Time. Tommy Jackson played Sugar in the Gourd, another chestnut. Chris Cool played Camp Meeting on the 4th of July. He's a fine banjo player. Clinton Davis came in to play the Plowboy Hop. That comes from the Grinnell Giggers back in the old, old days. That in the key of F that I think modulates to B flat. Wonderful tune. A little challenging to play. Rufus and Ben Quillian, the Harmony Boys, the Blue Harmony Boys, I'm sorry. They got everything from 1929 and 30, somewhere in there. Bob Carlin came in to play some Falls of Richmond on the clawhammer banjo. And Rufus and Ben Quillian again, the Blue Harmony Boys, playing the Feeling Good Blues. And then the Chance McCoy Appalachian String Band album, playing Davy Come Back and Act Like You Ought To. Now, I know for a fact that my teacher, Adam Hurt, played the banjo on that record. And since that was a solo banjo tune, I am going to assume that that's who is playing that. Davy Come Back and Act Like You Ought To. But I can't be sure of that. I have to ask him. That's going to bring us up to date. I hope you guys are having yourselves a lovely day. It is a lovely day here in beautiful Cupertino and in beautiful Santa Cruz when I left. The sun was out, although some clouds went through the sky, so it was a perfect 72 degrees. And, you know, if the sun stayed out for too long, it'd start getting warm. I think we're supposed to get a little bit warmer there in the next few days, like maybe the mid-70s. But we always hope for the high 60s. I mean, this is paradise. Living with no air conditioning and enough sunshine that you can make photovoltaics share a great deal of the load of your utility bill, if you're so inclined. We're going to continue on here. We're going to play some older stuff for a little while. We got Burnett and Rutherford, pardon me, Burnett and Rutherford going to play Lost John here, and I will come back and talk to you a little bit here at 5 o'clock for the last hour of the show. Thanks for listening.

Brother and sister, it's my bounden duty as a pastor of this church to call attention to the doing of the straying sheep of this flock. It's been reported to me that Sister Sanford has been warding her liquor again. This makes me madder than a half-fresh hen. Very sad, very sad. As I done in the kindness of my heart, taking my liquor rations a week in advance. Now, we can't have that at all, no. And the next time I hear about it, we just gonna turn her out and leave her in the hands of the devil, that's all. I'm too glad to say that Brother Howlong has been selling some of the best homes we made since he lost his job at the Bluebird. And I think we all should do our business at his house. Amen. After such most odious remarks, we'll have a song by the Quail.

KKUP Cupertino, this is Craig. Here we are at 5 o'clock. Isn't that amazing? We just finished up with Little Rabbit. Little Rabbit, Where's Your Mammy? A delightful old chestnut of a song. That was Crockett's Kentucky Mountaineers playing that back in the 1930 region. We started out at the beginning of that set with Burnett and Rutherford playing Lost John. And then the Blue Harmony Boys, oh, that's a scratchy old record, playing Ragged But Right. Three Strip Gears came in and played the 1931 Depression Blues. Grayson and Whittier, Shout Lula. Al Hopkins and his Buckle Busters doing The Johnson Boys. Always an amusing tune. Dallas String Band played part two of the Glory Dallas Rag. Mississippi John Hurt came in for a nice little short and fun number called The First Shot Missed Him. Indeed. And we had Crockett's Kentucky Mountaineers, as we spoke before, finishing out with Little Rabbit, Where's Your Mammy? Some people sitting around an old-time jam will on that. It's like a four-part or a five-part, depending on who's you play, will stand up when they sing Little Rabbit, Where's Your Mammy? That's not a bad thing to do when you're sitting and playing old-time music, because it tends to make it possible for you to sit there for an hour without getting up out of your chair, because it's mesmerizing to play. So it's good to stand up and walk around. We should all stand up and walk around. Once I get some more music back up on the radio here, I'll stand up and walk around. So anyway, that's what you heard. What are we going to do? We're going into the last hour of Swing Boogie here on KKUP Cupertino. And we got a phone number. I should tell you that. 408-900-9539. And it's getting old hat now that this is our phone number that we finally seem to have settled on. We are on a new kind of name for our website, and we stream out of kkupfm.org. And that's where you'll find us in the trying to snag your ears in the World Wide Web. We're going to continue on.